0: have to close the door yourself and keep on walking. So there you go. I want to say it out loud. I hope you heal from the hurt no one has apologized for.
1: Yeah. Ice.

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1: Yeah.

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1: 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Please just rewind.

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Call like Amber Lambs. 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He walk around like Tizo. What's up with these jabronis? 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How many ops you really got? 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I'm John Stockton.

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1: Sorry?
2: Hey, I've been waiting all night for this moment. I've been waiting all year for this moment. I've been picturing

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1: Hello.
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1: 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South Lake Tahoe, Reno.
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1: 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Yeah.

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0: 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Yeah.

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1: This is Wild 1029.
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0: Rewind the time.
1: There's no turning back now.
2: Man, there's nothing like, you know, hearing some old school throwbacks.
0: Another classic track on Wild 1029.
3: Yeah.

0: You know the hits are here. Can you feel it?
1: Wild 1029.
2: Sorry.
3: Hey, I've been waiting all night for this moment. I've been waiting all year for this moment. I've been picturing you taking off your clothes for me. I've been literally curving all these souls for you.

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I hang out tough, I'm a real boss. Big Snoop Dogg, yeah, he's so sharp. On the TV screen and in the magazines. If you pay me close, you want a red beam. 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

0: 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Wild 1029.
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1: Sounds good.
0: Wild 1029.
2: Yeah. 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

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And I just wanna. Girls wanna summer with their friends. What you doing today?

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1: They dropping more hits.
0: It's Wild 102.9.
2: Yeah. Ice.

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0: Tell your speaker to play
2: Wild 1029.
3: Yeah.

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2: No.
1: Hey, I've been

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1: Turn it up, player.
0: Tell your speaker to play
2: Wild 1029.
3: Yeah.

0: 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Wild 102.9.
1: JY, turn me up. 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

0: put at the up. I shoot at the cup. 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I got knots on top of my knots. She said she won't date. Took her to Six Flags. I took her to Knots.
1: The hottest playlist in the 775. Yeah.
2: The hits are here.
1: It's right here.

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1: Non-stop hits. 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
2: This is Wild 1029.
3: Yeah. Ice.

0: Facebook.
1: Ring, ring, who the f*** is that? It's a non-known number, so you know it, know it's that. Ha!
2: Okay, oh, okay, oh, okay, oh, okay, oh.
3: Who the f*** is you? Okay. Who the f*** is you? Who the f*** is you? Okay. Who the f*** is you? I don't.

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Exchange pounds for dollars and never converted cash. Welcome to the South where they serving the dirt and grass. The streets ain't safe, I prefer the deserted path.

0: 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Wild 1029.
1: Yeah.